The Delphonics were overflowing from Hot 97. Deep soul. The kind of soul that blows cold as cold New York in December.

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0: 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Jah bless me belly.

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more. 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